Something in Red, that's Lori Morgan at number 20 this week in 1992. It would rise to number 14 on the countdown. And while the record wasn't one of her biggest hits on the chart, musically, it was one of her best. And the Grammys thought so too, as she would get a nomination for Best Female Vocal Performance. And it's back-to-back ladies as we move up to number 19. Seven members of the fairer sex graced the top 20 this week in 1992. And here, it's Mary Chapin Carpenter, I Feel Lucky.

0: were biased.
1: Several hundred of them stormed the Brooklyn courthouse where the convicted crime boss had just been sentenced. Inside, federal marshals locked the doors against the angry protesters. The crowd then attacked cars belonging to the marshals.
2: I feel they had a very rotten trial, an unfair trial. This is worse than Russia.
1: Gotti himself stood quietly and made no comment as District Judge Leo Glasser pronounced the life sentence. As he was sent away to prison, others were trying to profit from Gotti's demise. Outside the courthouse, Times Books sold transcripts of the FBI tapes that helped convict him. They played music to encourage sales. It was, of course, the theme from the movie The Godfather.
3: ABC's World News Tonight with Peter Jennings from June 23, 1992, as John Gotti was going away for life. And we're going back to the countdown from this weekend in 92 via the back roads, along with Ricky Van Shelton at number 18.

0: After reaching number 2, Ricky Van Shelton was winding his way down the chart to number 18 this week in 1992. Backroads, that was the title track from an album which featured the number 1 hits, I Am a Simple Man and Keep It Between the Lines. Well, since we're out, let's go grab a bite.
1: Are you ready? 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Are you ready for the real food?
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5: I just love that guy, probably because that's what I would do. Before the McDonald's couple, it was Dave Thomas on vacation, hitting every Wendy's along the way, of course. And Hank Williams Jr. was lending his voice to Hardee's here in 1992. And lending his voice to song number 17 this weekend in 92 was Doug Stone, Come In Out of the Pain.

0: Come In Out of the Pain. That's Doug Stone with song number 17 this weekend in 1992, heading off the survey after topping out at number 3. It's June of 1992, and we're listening to the memories on Weekend in the Country.
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8: For the child of God, current events remind us that our world is involved in a spiritual battle that is greater than anything our generation has seen before. While this truth can stir up fear or anxiety, we can be encouraged when we remind ourselves that God is in control and nothing is happening without His permission. My name is Kyle Losfeldt, and as the pastor of Grace Baptist Church in Pampa, Texas, I would like to encourage every believer to look to God for the strength and encouragement that only He can give. I would also encourage you to exercise a level of boldness for the cause of Christ like you've never exercised before. I am convinced that if God's people will stand for the truths of God's Word, we can have a greater impact on this culture than we ever thought possible. As has been said before, the only thing necessary for the triumph of evil is for good men to do nothing. Therefore, be strong and of good courage. Be not afraid, neither be thou dismayed, for the Lord thy God is with thee.
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0: Today, the stroll down memory lane goes back 34 years to June of 1992. And song number 16 on the countdown that weekend was by Billy Dean. It was the third single from his self-titled album. This is Billy the Kid.
10: Strapped on my holster low across my hips, with two Colt 45s with white plastic grips.

0: Billy the Kid, that's Billy Dean at number 16 this week in 1992, on its way up to number 4, which was the peak position for the other two singles from that album, You Don't Count the Cost, along with Only the Wind. It's late June 1992 on today's show, and George H.W. Bush was President of the United States. The VP was Dan Quayle, and he had ruffled some feathers recently.
1: Marriage is a moral issue that requires cultural consensus and the use of social sanctions. Bearing babies irresponsibly is simply wrong. Failing to support children one has fathered is wrong, and we must be unequivocal about this. It doesn't help matters when primetime TV has Murphy Brown, a character who supposedly epitomizes today's intelligent, highly paid professional woman, mocking the importance of fathers by bearing a child alone and calling it just another lifestyle choice.
0: Vice President Dan Quayle talking about preserving the family unit, which would have been fine, but by bringing a television show into the mix, the elites of entertainment and politics all piled on. But it was an election year, so sensitivities were heightened here in 1992. And there's no rules in politics, kind of like the song at number 15. It's Ronnie Millsap, All Is Fair in Love and War.

0: All is fair in love and war. Ronnie Millsap at number 15 this week in 1992, down from number 11. That meant that he missed the top 10 for the first time since 1973. He had 48 straight top 10 records. Well, more news from here in 92. Circling back to Vice President Quayle, and his speech about the breakdown of the family was on the heels of recent riots in Los Angeles following the acquittal of four police officers who were charged in the beating of Rodney King.
1: In Washington, President Bush has urged an end to the violence on the streets of South Central Los Angeles that has left at least 9 people dead and 150 injured.
2: I urge all Americans to approach this situation with calm, with tolerance, and with a respect for the rights of all individuals under the Constitution.
3: Across South Central Los Angeles, a rampage of looting is spreading in this largely black and Hispanic area. It's complete pandemonium, at this point uncontrolled by police.
4: And yet, what we have seen seemed more a colorblind orgy of wrecking and taking. What has happened to people?
5: So help me God, I never seen parents teaching children to steal. If I had done that, my mom would beat the stuffings out of me if she had caught me stealing. But these parents teaching their kids to steal, I can't understand it.
4: Who could believe this? Looters of every race and color, just like their victim. And what did looters call this? They said, we're going shopping.
6: I just want to say, you know, can we all get along? Can we get along?
0: The victim of the beating, Rodney King, imploring cooler heads to prevail. Also a report from NBC's Keith Morrison and Diana Kuricki, and also Peter Jennings from ABC. Two of the officers would be convicted of civil rights violations in a trial in 1993. And crime was the subject of song number 14 this weekend in 1992. It's Reba McEntire, The Night the Lights Went Out in Georgia.
7: He was always

0: The Night the Lights Went Out in Georgia was a number one pop hit for Vicki Lawrence in 1973, and Reba McEntire's updated version was at number 14 this week in 1992. That would climb two more positions, and just like Ronnie Millsap, it snapped a top 10 streak, ending Reba's run of 24 in a row.
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5: For the child of God, current events remind us that our world is involved in a spiritual battle that is greater than anything our generation has seen before. While this truth can stir up fear or anxiety, we can be encouraged when we remind ourselves that God is in control and nothing is happening without His permission. My name is Kyle Osfeldt, and as the pastor of Grace Baptist Church in Pampa, Texas, I would like to encourage every believer to look to God for the strength and encouragement that only He can give. I would also encourage you to exercise a level of boldness for the cause of Christ like you've never exercised before. I am convinced that if God's people will stand for the truths of God's Word, we can have a greater impact on this culture than we ever thought possible. As has been said before, the only thing necessary for the triumph of evil is for good men to do nothing. Therefore, be strong and of good courage. Be not afraid, neither be thou dismayed, for the Lord thy God is with thee.
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0: I'm Craig Orndorff, and I'm dropping in for a visit today from the Shenandoah Valley of Virginia. And we're passing the time by reminiscing back to June of 1992. And coming in at number 13, the first big American hit for Merlin, Ontario native Michelle Wright. This is Take It Like a Man.

0: Survey song number 13 this week in 1992, Take It Like a Man. That's Michelle Wright. That would peak at number 10 here in the USA, her first American top 10 record, and it would also become her first Canadian number one hit. Okay, folks, I have popcorn. That means it's movie time. Let's check out the silver screen from early summer of 92. Disney had re-released Pinocchio. Number one at the box office was Batman Returns with Michael Keaton back in the starring role. His nemesis was Danny DeVito as the Penguin. And Michelle Pfeiffer played Crazy Cat Lady. No, that's Catwoman.
1: You're the second man who killed me this week. But I've got 7 lives left.
2: I tried to save you to grab you.
1: It seems like every woman you try to save ends up dead. Or deeply resentful. Maybe you should retire.
0: Also at the cinema, Lethal Weapon 3, Mel Gibson and Danny Glover were back. A third installment of Alien with Sigourney Weaver. Unlawful Entry, Kurt Russell, Madeline Stowe, and Ray Liotta. Harrison Ford starred in Patriot Games. And for laughs, Encino Man with Brendan Fraser, Sean Astin, and Pauly Shore. And a lot of fun and good music too in Sister Act with Whoopi Goldberg.
3: Oh no, I can't do this. I'm sorry. This is fine for covering a little bulge, but now I've got holster hips.
4: People wish to kill you. Anyone who's met you, I imagine.
0: Maggie Smith with a zinger on wisecracking Whoopi Goldberg and Sister Act. One of our favorite movies from this weekend in 1992. And this was one of our favorite songs in June of 92. In fact, this weekend it was ranked number 12. Here's Susie Boggess, Aces.

0: Out of Alito, Illinois, there's Susie Boggess. Number 12 this week, 1992, Aces. That was the title track from her breakthrough album, and it would top out at number 9. It's early summer, 1992, on today's Weekend in the Country.
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0: That's our name, and our game is great country music. And we do that by going back in time each and every week, just as we've done today. It's late June of 1992. Gasoline this weekend was going for $1.30 a gallon. By the way, that was for full service. Self-serve was $1.16. Now, the economy grew at 2.7% in the first quarter of the year as we continued to recover from recession, but job losses were still going up. And going up the country music chart was Garth Brooks. He was at number 11 with The River. No.

There's Garth Brooks and The River, featuring Trisha Yearwood on harmony, the fifth and final single from his album Rope in the Wind, song number 11 on this day 34 years back, soon to become his ninth number one. And that takes us to the intermission of today's show, a quick break, and then right back to the hits from this week in 92 on Weekend in the Country.

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1: This is Hour 2 of Weekend in the Country. I'm Craig Orndorff, and a happy weekend to you, wherever you are and whatever you're doing. Thanks for coming back for Part 2 of the show. Well, today we've gone back to the fourth weekend of June in 1992. This was an election year, and it was a different kind of campaign. There was a love triangle that nearly turned deadly. And the ground shook this weekend, just as the country music world had recently as well. All that awaits us, along with the top 10 from this week in 1992. And we get back to the countdown at number 10 with John Anderson, When It Comes to You.
2: If we can't get along, we ought to be apart. And I'm wondering, where'd you get that cold, cold heart?

John Anderson when it comes to you, the third single from his big comeback album, Seminole Wind. That was a song written by Mark Knopfler and first recorded by his band, Dire Straits. John Anderson had it at number 10 this week in 1992, on its way up to number 3. Now, interestingly, we stay in the key of D minor as we move to number 9 on the countdown this week. It's Alan Jackson. Midnight.

0: The fourth single from his album, Don't Rock the Jukebox. There's Alan Jackson, Midnight in Montgomery. Survey song number 9 this week, 34 years ago, on its way up to number 3. Well, a few weeks back, May 19th, 1992, a crime story from Long Island went full tabloid.
1: No one answered the door at the Buttafuoco home tonight, and visitors were unwilling to talk. But neighbors were still talking about the bizarre shooting of Mary Jo Buttafuoco and the arrest of 17-year-old Amy Fisher. Police say Fisher, a high school senior, was having an affair with Mary Jo's husband, Joe Buttafuoco. They apparently met a year and a half ago at the Baldwin Auto Body Shop Buttafuoco owns, when Fisher's parents went there to have some work done.
2: She became involved in a sexual affair with him about a year ago. Joseph Buttafuoco was attempting to walk away from that affair recently, and Amy Fisher had an infatuation with him. That led us to the incident that occurred on Tuesday afternoon.
1: Police say Fisher walked up to the Buttafuoco home and shot Mary Jo once in the head.
0: Tappy Phillips of WABC New York reporting on the shooting of Mary

0: Trisha Yearwood, The Woman Before Me. That crested at number 4 on the countdown, but receded to number 8 this week in 1992, and it was the 4th and final single from her self-titled debut album. Well, on May 22, 1992, a TV legend said goodbye.
1: And so it has come to this. I am one of the lucky people in the world. I found something I always wanted to do, and I have enjoyed every single minute of it. I want to thank the gentleman who shared this stage with me for 30 years, Mr. Ed McMahon. Mr. Doc Severinsen. You people watching, I can only tell you that it has been an honor and a privilege to come into your homes all these years and entertain you. And I hope when I find something that I want to do and I think you will like and come back, that you'll be as gracious inviting me into your home as you have been. I bid you a very heartfelt good night.
0: After 30 years, Johnny Carson signed off on The Tonight Show May 22, 1992. 3 days later, Jay Leno took over as host. To less fanfare, on May 30th, the final episode of Hee-Haw. On the last season, they tried to urbanize the show, and it just flopped. The final guests were Gary Morris, Sweethearts of the Rodeo, and Hal Ketchum. And many other long-running shows came to an end. Growing Pains, Who's the Boss, Cosby Show, Jake and the Fat Man, The Golden Girls, MacGyver, Night Court, and Anything But Love. Well, back to the countdown now. You know, the song tempo for this segment has been on the slow side, and it continues for record number 7. Here's McBride and the Ride with Sacred Ground.
2: We got

0: Before he teamed up with Ronnie Dunn, Kix Brooks wrote and recorded Sacred Ground. It barely made the chart, but it became the biggest hit for McBride and the Ride. Terry McBride, along with Ray Herndon and Billy Thomas. It was their first top 10 hit, and after peaking at number 2, it was down to number 7 this week in 1992.
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7: 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guaranteed open heifers weighing 634, bring 414. 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Running age pairs are up to $4,700. Running age bred cows are up to $3,500. Packer cows are up to $1.84 and Packer bulls are up to $2.26. The market was very steady on Monday and very aggressive on Tuesday. We will have a sale this coming week, June 29th and June 30th. We will not have a sale on July 6th or 7th. Our first sales back after the 4th will be July 13th and 14th. If you want to sell your cattle from the ranch, look into our video sales. We provide the same great service that we do through the barn on your video cattle. Our sales through the fall are as follows: July 14th, August 11th, September 1st, September 22nd, and October 20th. Whether you are selling yearlings off of grass or calves off the ranch, give us a chance to earn your business. 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
9: Today our calendar's been flipped back 34 years to June of 1992. And our destination, as always, is the top of the American country music chart. And we drop anchor at Pier Number 6 right now, where we meet Joe Diffie, Ships That Don't Come In.
10: I could tell he'd had a tough life by the way he sat and stared. And me, I'd come to push and shove

0: There's Joe Diffie, Ships That Don't Come In. Song number 6 on this day in 1992. That would climb one more spot. We have gone back to 1992 on today's show, and that was an election year. The sitting president was George H.W. Bush, and a lot of things had happened during his 4 years, including the overwhelming victory in Desert Storm and the breakup of European communism, including the Soviet Union.
1: But freedom has swept around the world, from the snows of Siberia to the sands of the Gulf, and because we and our allies stood strong and principled, our children and our grandchildren now sleep in a world less threatened by nuclear war. And that is dramatic change, and it's something good that we can take great pride in.
0: But on the downside for President Bush, we hadn't fully recovered from the recession. And the Democratic challenger, Arkansas Governor Bill Clinton, focused on the struggling economy.
2: After World War II, we rebuilt Europe and Japan. After the Cold War, we've got this marvelous window of opportunity when we can rebuild America, and we better get after it. The only way you ever rebuild a country is to invest in your people, in their jobs, their education, and their health care. So my idea is that first we ought to take every dollar we're cutting the defense budget by, every dollar, and invest it in building an economy for the 21st century.
0: Clinton smartly targeted a younger audience. That clip was from the Arsenio Hall show, and he also went on MTV. But there was a wild card in the race that year, and we'll tell you about that after song number 5. It's George Strait, Gone as a Girl Can Get.

0: Apparently, she's out of here, gone as a girl can get. There's George Strait at a peak of number 5 this week, 34 years gone by. Well, back to the presidential campaign of 1992. I mentioned there was a wild card. Texas businessman Ross Perot was running as an independent, and this weekend the polls had him as the front runner.
1: See, I'm the only guy that talks numbers. Mm-hmm. I love this. Nobody else will even talk about it. I've said it's like a crazy aunt in the basement. Everybody knows she's there, but nobody talks about her. We cannot spend our children's money. Mm-hmm. We are looking on the edge of a revolution of young people who are starting to realize that we, our generation, have put them $4 trillion in debt, and they don't like it, and they shouldn't.
2: He has turned the campaign into a national conference call.
3: All political candidates are dishonest.
2: Dialing in the disillusioned.
4: Things have just been really, really bad.
2: The disenfranchised.
5: I'm sick and tired of a lot of the politicians.
2: And the disgusted.
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0: A report from Bob McNamara on CBS about Ross Perot, who was the talk of the campaign. He was everywhere. Larry King Live, televised town halls, and produced 30-minute info commercials that ran on the national networks. But his outsider, folksy style would start to wane in July, mainly because he was so generic on the issues. He was getting even more scrutiny from the press, and he came off as a little paranoid when he frequently blamed Republicans of dirty tricks. And Perot would withdraw from the race, but he would re-enter in October. He didn't have the same support, but he did have enough to make the debates and wound up getting 19% of the popular vote. No electoral votes, though. The majority of those went to Bill Clinton. It was campaign season here in the summer of 1992. We get back to the countdown now at number 4. Here's Winona, I Saw the Light. I

0: saw the light. There's Winona, Winona Judd, at number four this week in 1992. That was her second solo release, and that would be her second number one. It's the class of 92 on this weekend in the country.
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0: I'm Craig Orndorff here in the Shenandoah Valley of Virginia, linking up with you near and far. But all wonderful places like Fairfield, Augusta, and Waterville, Maine, that's where you can hear us on True Country WCTB. There's Arkansas City, Kansas. They've got us on KSOK. And the good folks in Yakima, Washington are tuned in on KXDD. Well, we're in June of 1992 on today's show, and the band at number three that weekend took the name of my home. It's Shenandoah. This is Rock My Baby.
8: After

Shenandoah, Marty Raven, Jim Seals, Ralph Ezell, Stan Thorne, and Mike McGuire. At number three this week, 1992, Rock My Baby. That would peak at number two for the group out of Muscle Shoals, Alabama. And now it's sports time from this weekend in 1992. Wimbledon was underway. The top seed and winner of the first two events of the Grand Slam, Jim Courier, was eliminated by a qualifier. And it would be the 12th seed, Andre Agassi, winning his first Grand Slam title, defeating Goran Ivanišević in five sets. Steffi Graf defended her Wimbledon title, breezing past Monica Seles, who won the other three Grand Slam events that year. In golf, Tom Kite won the U.S. Open at Pebble Beach with a 3-under par, two shots ahead of Jeff Sluman. NASCAR, there was no race this weekend. This was the final season for Richard Petty, and it was a rough one for two-time defending champ Dale Earnhardt. Alan Kulwicki would win the title. He would be the last owner-driver to win the championship. Baseball, division leaders on this weekend. Toronto a game over the Orioles, AL East. In the West, defending champion Twins are tied with the A's. NL East, it's Pittsburgh ahead of the Cardinals. And out West, the Reds were on top of the Braves. But by the fall, Atlanta would take the division comfortably, beat the Pirates in the NLCS. But Toronto would win the World Series in six. In the NHL, Pittsburgh would repeat by sweeping Chicago. A repeat in the NBA, the Bulls would down Portland in six. This was Larry Bird's last season. And the draft was this past week. The Orlando Magic took Shaquille O'Neal number one. And the Barcelona Olympics were coming up, featuring the NBA All-Stars known as the Dream Team. And that's sports from this weekend in 1992. And on the countdown, we're up to the runner-up song. It's Norma Jean Riley by Diamond Rio. Wish I had.

0: The CMA and ACM Vocal Group of the Year for 1992, Diamond Rio, Marty Rowe, Jimmy Olander, Gene Johnson, Dan Truman, Dana Williams, and Brian Prout. That's Norma Jean Riley, the fourth single from their premier self-titled CD, and it was at its peak of number two this week, 1992. What was number one? That's coming up next on Weekend in the Country.
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0: We're coming down the home stretch of today's show, and I want to remind you about our Facebook page. It is Weekend in the Country. Give us a like and or a follow there, and you'll get all of our updates, including the previews of upcoming shows. And now it's time for the Classic Country feature, where we go back even further from our spotlight year. And today we check in on the final week of June in 1973. The top five songs were Kids Say the Darndest Things by Tammy Wynette, Why Me, Kris Kristofferson, Tom T. Hall, Ravishing Ruby, Satin Sheets by Jeannie Pruitt was number two, and number one was Charlie Pride.
13: Don't

0: Charley Pride, Don't Fight the Feelings of Love. That was his 12th number one recording, and it was at the top of the survey this weekend in 1973. And now, we're up to the number one song from this week in our spotlight year, 1992. And that weekend, Mother Nature was making some noise.
1: By some accounts, the earth shook for a full minute when the first of two quakes rocked Southern California early this morning. It left one child dead and scores of people injured. The first quake measured 7.4 on the Richter scale, its epicenter, Yucca Valley, a tiny community some 80 miles east of Los Angeles. 3 hours later, a second earthquake measuring 6.5, centered near Big Bear Lake in the San Bernardino Mountains. Texans today are recovering from a natural disaster of a different sort. Six tornadoes roared through the Texas Panhandle last night, injuring 9 people, destroying more than 100 homes and damaging another 200. Power lines are down, cars overturned, trees uprooted, and roofs smashed in. The hardest hit area is some 330 miles northwest of Dallas.
0: Edie Magnus for CBS News reporting on tornadoes in Texas and earthquakes in California. And shaking up country music in June of 1992 was the man at number one on both the singles and the album chart this week. It's Billy Ray Cyrus, and the song was Achy Breaky Heart. The debate over was it country or wasn't it country was hotter than any issue in the presidential campaign, and it seemed like he either loved it or hated it. Most on the hate side were the critics and a lot of country music artists, but the fans ate it up, and it was at number one for a fifth consecutive week.

0: Billy Ray Cyrus from Flatwoods, Kentucky was 30 years old when he burst onto the scene with his Elvis Presley-like swagger, faded jeans, long hair and a ponytail, and hip-shake dancing on stage. His album, Some Gave All, was also at number one this weekend, and Achy Breaky Heart became the first country single to go platinum since Islands in the Stream. And as you can imagine, it had great crossover appeal, making it to number four on the Hot 100, and was holding the number one spot in country music for the fifth and final week on this day in 1992. Well, that's it for this week's show, everybody. We are all out of time. It's been great having you here, and I'll have your seat ready for you again next week. And until then, this is Craig Orndorff saying so long for Weekend in the Country.
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I've had my share of life's ups and downs, but fate's been kind. The downs have been few.

'cause you're the best thing that ever happened to me. 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

it sure was good to be there. And I could see through the open door that Dad was asleep in his favorite chair. In his hand was a picture of Mom, and I remembered how close they were. So I just turned away. I didn't want to wake him and spoil his dreams of her.

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1: For the child of God, current events remind us that our world is involved in a spiritual battle that is greater than anything our generation has seen before. While this truth can stir up fear or anxiety, we can be encouraged when we remind ourselves that God is in control and nothing is happening without His permission. My name is Kyle Osfeldt, and as the pastor of Grace Baptist Church in Pampa, Texas, I would like to encourage every believer to look to God for the strength and encouragement that only He can give. I would also encourage you to exercise a level of boldness for the cause of Christ like you've never exercised before. I am convinced that if God's people will stand for the truths of God's Word, we can have a greater impact on this culture than we ever thought possible. As has been said before, the only thing necessary for the triumph of evil is for good men to do nothing. Therefore, be strong and of good courage. Be not afraid, neither be thou dismayed, for the Lord thy God is with thee.
0: Roy Orbison. Oh, pretty woman. Statler Brothers.
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4: For the child of God, current events remind us that our world is involved in a spiritual battle that is greater than anything our generation has seen before. While this truth can stir up fear or anxiety, we can be encouraged when we remind ourselves that God is in control and nothing is happening without His permission. My name is Kyle Losfeldt, and as the pastor of Grace Baptist Church in Pampa, Texas, I would like to encourage every believer to look to God for the strength and encouragement that only He can give. I would also encourage you to exercise a level of boldness for the cause of Christ like you've never exercised before. I am convinced that if God's people will stand for the truths of God's Word, we can have a greater impact on this culture than we ever thought possible. As has been said before, the only thing necessary for the triumph of evil is for good men to do nothing. Therefore, be strong and of good courage. Be not afraid, neither be thou dismayed, for the Lord thy God is with thee.
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guy named Steve Goodman wrote that song, and he told me it was the perfect country and western song. I wrote him back a letter, and I told him it was not the perfect country and western song because he hadn't said anything at all about mama, or trains, or trucks, or prison, or getting drunk. Well, he sat down and wrote another verse to the song, and he sent it to me, and after reading it, I realized that my friend had written the perfect country and western song, and I felt obliged to include it on this album. The last verse goes like this here. Well, I was drunk the day my mom got out of prison.

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But it's plain to see that pretty soon there's gonna be no country legends walking here among us. Just like the drive-in picture shows and the mom-and-pop stores. Right soon all of them are gonna be gone.

The freedom train is rolling down 200 years of track, 200 years of glory, never to turn back. The train is called America. Your ticket is a dream that left towards your freedom for all the world to see. She left the station in Lexington in 1776 and rode to Philadelphia where the Liberty Bell was fixed. George Washington was the engineer. John Adams shoveled coal. Ben Franklin punched the tickets. Tom Jefferson added soul.

rode to New Orleans for the Battle of 1812. With Old Hickory at the throttle, she drove the British out. The Freedom Train's a fine train, the toughest the world has seen. Her whistle blows for liberty with a mighty head of steam. Wheeled sports a sweaty Pittsburgh, rolled across the Mississippi, from Texas to Missouri, for one real exciting trip. Then bang, the track was broken, smashed by a cannonball.

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The freedom train must never stop, the Republic never fold. Through the bloody fields of Gettysburg, the tears shone in his eyes. As he drove the train with fury, the freedom train survived. Again the train rolled westward, the California shores. Through the deserts and the prairies, even stronger than before. From Atlantic to Pacific, she rode the rails with pride.

There's much more to this story, like Wilson and Roosevelt. 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Then of Dwight D. Eisenhower and LBJ we sing, two brothers known as Kennedy and Martin Luther King. And still the train rolls forward over history's rugged trail, strengthened by the journey and the land beneath the rail. And you and I roll along and stroke the freedom fire, for we stand tall, Americans all, though honor can be higher.

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0: 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Alan Jackson.
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That's what happened.

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How many of you like country music? How many of you like Texas country music? How many of you tired of listening to country stations and not hearing country music? Well, here's a little song that deals with that. We call it the last country song. Jimmy Harris and I wrote it, and it goes like this.

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3: 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The temperature is up, but Wayne's Western Wear in Pampa has what you need to be cool and comfortable. Wayne's has a big selection of ladies, men's, and kids' short sleeve shirts, polos, and tees in every style, color, and pattern you can think of. You'll say wow when you see the big selection of straw hats from American and Rodeo King. This time of year, sunglasses are a must, and Wayne's has the area's biggest selection in all the latest styles from Oakley, Ray-Ban, Beck, Mally Jim, Zeal, and Coast. The whole family can be comfortable and looking cool, too, in casual shoes from Wayne's. They're styled from Ariat, Twisted X, and Roper. Ladies, you're really gonna like the sundresses and rompers that have just arrived at Wayne's. Get it all from casual to as much of a cowboy or cowgirl that you want to be at Wayne's Western Wear. 1504 North Hobart in Pampa, Texas.
4: For the child of God, current events remind us that our world is involved in a spiritual battle that is greater than anything our generation has seen before. While this truth can stir up fear or anxiety, we can be encouraged when we remind ourselves that God is in control and nothing is happening without His permission. My name is Kyle Osfeldt, and as the pastor of Grace Baptist Church in Pampa, Texas, I would like to encourage every believer to look to God for the strength and encouragement that only He can give. I would also encourage you to exercise a level of boldness for the cause of Christ like you've never exercised before. I am convinced that if God's people will stand for the truths of God's Word, we can have a greater impact on this culture than we ever thought possible. As has been said before, the only thing necessary for the triumph of evil is for good men to do nothing. Therefore, be strong and of good courage. Be not afraid, neither be thou dismayed, for the Lord thy God is with thee.
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0: A cow-calf checklist for beef cattle should be used around the end of June to monitor breeding performance. Hello, everyone. I'm Dr. Bob Judd with Texas Fed News on the Texas Farm Bureau Radio Network. Dr. Jason Warner is a cow-calf specialist with Kansas State, and he has developed a checklist with 10 management tasks to help track production goals at drovers.com. First, for all spring calving beef herds, record the body condition score, or BCS, of every cow at the start of the summer breeding season, and watch for cows that return to estrus after breeding, indicating they are likely not pregnant. If you have spring calving beef cows and are in a drought area, consider early weaning of the calves to save pasture for the cows, or consider supplementing the calves. Schedule early pregnancy checks by your veterinarian so you don't have to feed open cows. If you have a late summer or early fall calving herd, ensure your mature cows are at a body condition score of 5 or higher on a scale of 1 to 9, and 2 to 4-year-old younger cows are at a BCS of 6 or higher. Review your calving protocols and make sure you have the necessary equipment ready for potential calving problems. Check your salt and mineral programs, and always check your bulls closely at the beginning of breeding season. And make sure your veterinarian has performed a breeding soundness exam on every bull every year prior to breeding season. Monitor that bulls are actively covering cows, and also check for bull injuries. Monitor the BCS on all bulls and remove them from the cows after breeding season. You may need to supplement yearling replacement heifers around the time of breeding, and document your calving distribution and calving intervals. With the New World screwworm now reported in Texas, you may need to consider changing your calving period so the cows calve in the winter when screwworm flies are less active. Thanks for listening to today's Texas Vet News. I'm Dr. Bob Judd, and this is the Texas Farm Bureau Radio Network.
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I'd had a hard day at the office and the boss wasn't in town. The day this hair-legged guitar picker just happened to come around. Well, he walks into my office with a great big grin. 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

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I said, watch him, everybody, the boy's squirreling. He walks around, calls himself the Tupelo, Mississippi flag.

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0: Legends Classic Country Network. Good Monday morning and welcome to 6 o'clock. JT's behind the wheel, so hang on. We got some good hits still to come, more like that one. We'll take a break, look at weather, see how your week's going to shape up, and we'll roll back into the country in about 3 minutes right here on The Legend.
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3: Good morning. 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For this morning, we'll start today with partly cloudy and breezy conditions, temperatures in the mid-70s. For this afternoon, increasing clouds, it'll be hot and breezy, with a high temperature topping out in the upper 90s. For tonight, a chance of thunderstorms before 1 a.m., otherwise mostly cloudy skies, so those winds will continue to gust, with a low temperature dropping into the low 70s. For Tuesday, we'll have a 20% chance of showers and thunderstorms in the afternoon, otherwise sunny and breezy, with a high temperature in the mid-90s. Tuesday night, more showers and thunderstorms. Storms before 1 a.m. Otherwise, cloudy skies. The breezy conditions continue with a low in the low 70s. And for Wednesday, partly sunny. It'll be breezy with a high temperature in the low 90s. And that's a look at your spot-on weather on the Legends Classic Country Network.
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2: Heavier fed cattle weights bring bonuses and challenges at marketing time. I'm Kerry Martin with Texas Ag News and Views on the Texas Farm Bureau Radio Network. Cattle are spending more days on feed than usual, resulting in heavier weights at marketing. Dr. Darrell Peel, Extension Livestock Marketing Specialist with Oklahoma State University, says those heavier weights are having an impact.
3: Obviously, bigger carcasses also produce more trim in general, and so we are producing a lot of those 50% fatty trimmings, if you will, that we need lean beef to mix with. That's what's driving a lot of the import demand. At the same time, I would also point out that when we talk about days on feed and the fact that these carcasses are getting bigger, we are getting some additional pounds of meat, but we're getting a lot more external fat on these cattle. The yield grade 4 and 5% right now is at a record level in this country, with over 25% of all cattle grading yield grade 4 and 5. And we're producing a lot of that, and that's not meat for consumers, but it is a product. And in fact, because of the value of tallow and so on, the packers have had no incentive to sort of rein in feedlots, if you will, relative to these carcass weights up to this point.
2: And larger weights do add more stress on the animals.
3: I think we are reaching potentially some physiological limits on these cattle. We are pushing them to very heavy weights. We're, you know, physically, structurally challenging these animals just to carry that weight at the end. And we are starting to see some additional health problems that can crop up. Hot weather can really contribute to that. I do think that'll be something that the industry will have to watch carefully as we get into more and more of this hot weather.
2: That's Darrell Peel, Livestock Marketing Specialist at Oklahoma State. Recent rains have helped alleviate drought conditions across much of Texas.

0: 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I'm Jessica Domel.
1: The number of sterile flies available to combat New World screwworm in the United States is about to go up. According to U.S. Secretary of Agriculture Brooke Rollins, a sterile fruit fly production facility that's being retrofitted to create sterile New World screwworm flies is expected to open soon. It will produce another 100 million flies per week. USDA invested $21 million in the renovation of the facility last summer, and it will be ready to produce sterile flies in the next few weeks. I'm Kerry Martin on the Texas Farm Bureau Radio Network.
2: To the people of Texas, fellow cattle ranchers and cowboys, this is Red Steagall. 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

0: 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Here's a message of truth and hope from Pastor Aaron Mercer.
1: You know the story of Lazarus in the Bible, right? He was a good friend of Jesus. Jesus was close to family. And in John chapter 11 is where you can read the story. But I want to zero in on John 11, 25-26. And it's where Jesus shows up at Mary and Martha's house, Lazarus' house. And Martha runs out to see him. She's disappointed that he hadn't come before. And Jesus said to her, "I am the resurrection and the life. The one who believes in me will live even though they die. And whoever lives by believing in me will never die." Then he asks this question, "Do you believe this?" Notice something about this verse. Jesus asked Martha if she believed it before the miracle, not after the miracle. He's asking in her gap, in her moment from when she's prayed to when she sees the victory. Keep believing God. Your miracle is on the way.
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Oh, and they just blow by his marker. 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
1: 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We had 104 yearling steers weighing 934, bring 371. 175 yearling steers weighing 823, bring 394. 10 yearling steers weighing 709, bring 424. 40 yearling steers weighing 636, bring 466. 48 weaned steers weighing 539, bring 521. 23 guaranteed open heifers weighing 917, bring 322. 22 guaranteed open heifers weighing 817, bring 347. 139 guaranteed open heifers weighing 733, bring 36375. 27 guaranteed open heifers weighing 634, bring 414. And 10 weaned heifers weighing 593, bring 4 1/4. Running age pairs are up to $4,700. Running age bred cows are up to $3,500. Packer cows are up to $1.84 and Packer bulls are up to $2.26. The market was very steady on Monday and very aggressive on Tuesday. We will have a sale this coming week, June 29th and June 30th. We will not have a sale on July 6th or 7th. Our first sales back after the 4th will be July 13th and 14th. 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Our sales through the fall are as follows: July 14th, August 11th, September 1st, September 22nd, and October 20th. 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

0: 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It is the 7 o'clock hour where the ride is on the road, and we got more of that great country around the corner. 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
3: 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For this morning, we'll start today with partly cloudy and breezy conditions, temperatures in the mid-70s. For this afternoon, increasing clouds, it'll be hot and breezy, with a high temperature topping out in the upper 90s. For tonight, a chance of thunderstorms before 1 a.m., otherwise mostly cloudy skies, those winds will continue to gust, with a low temperature dropping into the low 70s. For Tuesday, we'll have a 20% chance of showers and thunderstorms in the afternoon, otherwise sunny and breezy, with a high temperature in the mid-90s. Tuesday night, more showers and thunderstorms. Storms before 1 a.m. Otherwise, cloudy skies. The breezy conditions continue with a low in the low 70s. And for Wednesday, partly sunny. It'll be breezy with a high temperature in the low 90s. And that's a look at your spot-on weather on the Legends Classic Country Network.
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0: 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In the 7 o'clock hour, pause for our look around the Cap Rock from the Texas Farm Bureau Network. And we're back to the country in just a couple of minutes. Stick around.
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2: Following last month's wildfires, the ranches are recovering. I'm James Hunt with Around the Cap Rock on the Texas Farm Bureau Radio Network. Over the course of several days in mid-May, about 35,000 acres were destroyed in wildfires in Randall County. Extension agent J.D. Ragland says 7 weeks later you can see recovery taking place, but it's going to be a while before ranchers can use their pastures.
3: We've been blessed with some recent rainfall that's certainly been beneficial for our grass to recover. As you drive by, there's been a lot of green up with our native pasture and grass situation over the last 30 to 40 days. However,

0: 12 months for grazing to begin on those wildfire damaged pastures.
1: So hopefully with a little boost from El Nino, good rains will continue to fall on Randall County, which until recently has been one of the areas hardest hit by drought in the Texas Panhandle. Rain won't help with another challenge, however, the need to rebuild a lot of fences. Randall County Extension Agent J.D. Ragland returns to talk about that tomorrow. I'm James Hunt on the Texas Farm Bureau Radio Network.
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0: 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Here's a message of truth and hope from Pastor Aaron Mercer.
1: We know the story of Lazarus in the Bible, right? He was a good friend of Jesus. Jesus was close to family. And in John chapter 11 is where you can read the story. But I want to zero in on John 11, 25, 26. And it's where Jesus shows up at Mary and Martha's house, Lazarus' house. And Martha runs out to see him. She's disappointed that he hadn't come before. And Jesus said to her, "I am the resurrection and the life. The one who believes in me will live even though they die. And whoever lives by believing in me will never die." Then he asked this question, "Do you believe this?" Notice something about this verse. Jesus asked Martha if she believed it before the miracle, not after the miracle. He's asking in her gap, in her moment from when she's prayed to when she sees the victory. Keep believing God. Your miracle is on the way.
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0: 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It's the 5th annual Wild Plum Jam, Friday, July 17th in Sayre, Oklahoma. 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

0: 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How you doing? My name is JT, and I'm playing the hits, and I got more of those around the corner. You stay tuned for a short break. We'll look at weather. Coming back in about 3 minutes to another set right here on the Legends Classic Country Network. 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
1: 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We had 104 yearling steers weighing 934, bring 371. 175 yearling steers weighing 823, bring 394. 10 yearling steers weighing 709, bring 424. 40 yearling steers weighing 636, bring 466. 48 weaned steers weighing 539, bring 521. 23 guaranteed open heifers weighing 917, bring 322. 22 guaranteed open heifers weighing 817, bring 347. 139 guaranteed open heifers weighing 733, bring 36375. 27 guaranteed open heifers weighing 634, bring 414. And 10 weaned heifers weighing 593, bring 4 1/4. Running age pairs are up to $4,700. Running age bred cows are up to $3,500. Packer cows are up to $1.84 and Packer bulls are up to $2.26. The market was very steady on Monday and very aggressive on Tuesday. We will have a sale this coming week, June 29th and June 30th. We will not have a sale on July 6th or 7th. Our first sales back after the 4th will be July 13th and 14th. If you want to sell your cattle from the ranch, look into our video sales. We provide the same great service that we do through the barn on your video cattle. Our sales through the fall are as follows: July 14th, August 11th, September 1st, September 22nd, and October 20th. 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
1: Good morning. 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For this morning, we'll start today with partly cloudy and breezy conditions, temperatures in the mid 70s. For this afternoon, increasing clouds, it'll be hot and breezy with a high temperature topping out in the upper 90s. For tonight, a chance of thunderstorms before 1 a.m., otherwise mostly cloudy skies. Those winds will continue to gust with a low temperature dropping into the low 70s. For Tuesday, we'll have a 20% chance of showers and thunderstorms in the afternoon, otherwise sunny and breezy with a high temperature in the mid 90s. Tuesday night, more showers and thunderstorms. Storms before 1 a.m. Otherwise cloudy skies, the breezy conditions continue with a low in the low 70s. And for Wednesday, partly sunny, it'll be breezy with a high temperature in the low 90s. And that's a look at your spot-on weather on the Legends Classic Country Network.
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3: For the child of God, current events remind us that our world is involved in a spiritual battle that is greater than anything our generation has seen before. While this truth can stir up fear or anxiety, we can be encouraged when we remind ourselves that God is in control and nothing is happening without His permission. My name is Kyle Osfeldt, and as the pastor of Grace Baptist Church in Pampa, Texas, I would like to encourage every believer to look to God for the strength and encouragement that only He can give. I would also encourage you to exercise a level of boldness for the cause of Christ like you've never exercised before. I am convinced that if God's people will stand for the truths of God's Word, we can have a greater impact on this culture than we ever thought possible. As has been said before, the only thing necessary for the triumph of evil is for good men to do nothing. Therefore, be strong and of good courage. Be not afraid, neither be thou dismayed, for the Lord thy God is with thee.
4: Lynn Anderson.
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0: 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Here's a message of truth and hope from Pastor Aaron Mercer.
1: We know the story of Lazarus in the Bible, right? He was a good friend of Jesus. Jesus was close to family. And in John chapter 11 is where you can read the story. But I want to zero in on John 11, 25, 26. And it's where Jesus shows up at Mary and Martha's house, Lazarus' house. And Martha runs out to see him. She's disappointed that he hadn't come before. And Jesus said to her, "I am the resurrection and the life. The one who believes in me will live even though they die. And whoever lives by believing in me will never die." Then he asked this question, "Do you believe this?" Notice something about this verse. Jesus asked Martha if she believed it before the miracle, not after the miracle. He's asking in her gap, in her moment from when she's prayed to when she sees the victory. Keep believing God. Your miracle is on the way.
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0: Legends Classic Country Network. It is your 9 o'clock hour this Monday morning. Hang out with me. We got more good country where that came from. We'll take a short break. We'll look at weather, see how it's shaping up for your week. And we'll roll back to the country in about 3 minutes right here on The Legend.
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4: 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For this morning, we'll start today with partly cloudy and breezy conditions, temperatures in the mid-70s. For this afternoon, increasing clouds, it'll be hot and breezy, with a high temperature topping out in the upper 90s. For tonight, a chance of thunderstorms before 1 a.m., otherwise mostly cloudy skies, those winds will continue to gust, with a low temperature dropping into the low 70s. For Tuesday, we'll have a 20% chance of showers and thunderstorms in the afternoon, otherwise sunny and breezy, with a high temperature in the mid-90s. Tuesday night, more showers and thunderstorms, before 1 a.m. Otherwise, cloudy skies. The breezy conditions continue with a low in the low 70s. And for Wednesday, partly sunny. It'll be breezy with a high temperature in the low 90s. And that's a look at your spot-on weather on the Legends Classic Country Network.
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2: Cattle and corn lower, wheat and cotton higher. I'm Kerry Martin with a market update on the Texas Farm Bureau Radio Network. Cattle futures trading lower this morning with August live cattle down $1.47, $244.35. The October down $1.25, $237.95. Feeder cattle lower, August down $2.55, trading at $367.30. The September down $2.40. 365.27. Corn starting the day lower. July down 8¾ at 404 a bushel. September corn down 9¼, 412.5. July Kansas City wheat up 5¼, 616¼. Cotton higher with the October up 87 points, 75.30. December cotton up 96 points, trading at 77.34. August West Texas crude up 81 cents, 70.04 a barrel. I'm Kerry Martin on the Texas Farm Bureau Radio Network.
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Why, they give her the color television set. Then they give her the house, the kids, and both of the cars. See? Well, then they start talking about child support, alimony, and the cost of the court. Didn't take me long to figure out how far in the toilet I was. I'm telling you, they have

0: I let my wife told it I'm gonna be carrying food stamps. You get it, Judge? I'm gonna be just. That's not funny, huh?
1: 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That's what our name is, and that's what we play. 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

0: But Loretta, look at yourself. 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
0: 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Ruth Buzzy.
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0: Legends Classic Country Network. It is a Monday morning, and it's just after 10. I got another hour for JT here to play you some songs. And so stay with me. We're going to take a short break. We'll look at the weather and see how that's shaping up for the week. And we'll roll back to the country right in about 3 minutes here on the Legends Classic Country Network Monday morning. 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
2: 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For this morning, we'll start today with partly cloudy and breezy conditions, temperatures in the mid-70s. For this afternoon, increasing clouds, it'll be hot and breezy, with a high temperature topping out in the upper 90s. For tonight, a chance of thunderstorms before 1 a.m., otherwise mostly cloudy skies, those winds will continue to gust, with a low temperature dropping into the low 70s. For Tuesday, we'll have a 20% chance of showers and thunderstorms in the afternoon, otherwise sunny and breezy, with a high temperature in the mid-90s. Tuesday night, more showers and thunderstorms. Storms before 1 a.m. Otherwise, cloudy skies. The breezy conditions continue with a low in the low 70s. And for Wednesday, partly sunny. It'll be breezy with a high temperature in the low 90s. And that's a look at your spot-on weather on the Legends Classic Country Network.
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0: 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We're the Legends Classic Country Network. And we have more of those legendary songs coming up in about 2 minutes as we take our last break and go up and over 11 o'clock. As a matter of fact, they go on all day, even though I'm slipping out to lunch. Y'all have a great one. We will do this again tomorrow. Keep it tuned right here on the Legends Classic Country Network.
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1: Cattle and corn lower, wheat and cotton higher. I'm Kerry Martin with a market update on the Texas Farm Bureau Radio Network. Cattle futures trading lower today with August live cattle down 242 at 243.40. The October down 235, trading at 236.85. Feeder cattle lower, August down 237, 367.47. September feeders down 227, trading at 365.40. Corn is lower. September corn down 11.5 at 410.25. December corn down 10.75, 430.75. September Kansas City wheat up a penny, 620.5. Cotton is higher with October up 50 points, 74.93. December cotton up 24 points at 76.62 cents. August West Texas crude up $1.27, 70.50 a barrel. I'm Kerry Martin on the Texas Farm Bureau Radio Network.
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7: 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For this morning, we'll start today with partly cloudy and breezy conditions, temperatures in the mid-70s. For this afternoon, increasing clouds, it'll be hot and breezy, with a high temperature topping out in the upper 90s. For tonight, a chance of thunderstorms before 1 a.m., otherwise mostly cloudy skies, so those winds will continue to gust, with a low temperature dropping into the low 70s. For Tuesday, we'll have a 20% chance of showers and thunderstorms in the afternoon, otherwise sunny and breezy, with a high temperature in the mid-90s. Tuesday night, more showers and thunderstorms. Storms before 1 a.m., otherwise cloudy skies, the breezy conditions continue with a low in the low 70s. And for Wednesday, partly sunny, it'll be breezy with a high temperature in the low 90s. And that's a look at your spot-on weather on the Legends Classic Country Network.
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ground. After taking several readings, I'm surprised to find my mind still fairly sound. I guess Nashville was the roughest, but I know I've said the same about them all. We received our education in the cities of the nation, me and Paul. Almost busted in Laredo, but for reasons that I'd rather not disclose. But if you're staying in a motel there and leave, just don't leave nothing in your clothes. And at the airport in Milwaukee, they refused to let us board the plane at all.

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3: 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guaranteed open heifers weighing 634, bring 414. 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Running age pairs are up to $4,700. Running age bred cows are up to $3,500. Packer cows are up to $1.84, and packer bulls are up to $2.26. The market was very steady on Monday and very aggressive on Tuesday. We will have a sale this coming week, June 29th and June 30th. We will not have a sale on July 6th or 7th. Our first sales back after the 4th will be July 13th and 14th. 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
6: Good afternoon. Here's a look at your spot-on weather from the Legends Classic Country Network. For this afternoon, increasing clouds. It'll be hot and breezy with a high temperature topping out in the upper 90s. For tonight, a chance of thunderstorms before 1 a.m. Otherwise, mostly cloudy skies. Those winds will continue to gust with a low temperature dropping into the low 70s. For Tuesday, we'll have a 20% chance of showers and thunderstorms in the afternoon. Otherwise, sunny and breezy with a high temperature in the mid-90s. Tuesday night, more showers and thunderstorms before 1 a.m. Otherwise, cloudy skies. The breezy conditions continue with a low in the low 70s. And for Wednesday, partly sunny, it'll be breezy with a high temperature in the low 90s. And that's a look at your spot-on weather on the Legends Classic Country Network.
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2: 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The Houston Livestock Show and Rodeo is moving forward with its plans for a new agricultural complex with groundbreaking later in the fall of 2026. 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
3: Right now, the cost of the complex is $300 million. That's going to be funded by the rodeo itself. Due to our success and a lot of visionary folks over the years, we're in a position where we can invest in ourselves. It will not include any tax dollars for this facility. This is an investment in us, in our community, to tell the story of agriculture and support all these exhibitors, all these 4-H and FFA kids that we all love so much.
2: Now, the Livestock Show and Rodeo is going to remain at Reliant Park, where it has been calling home for more than 65 years. During the annual Livestock Show and Rodeo, what events would people be able to see when the show is ongoing?
3: During the showtime in March, what we'll really have is two campuses to activate now. Here at NRG Reliant Park, we will still have our rodeo here in the stadium. We'll still follow it with a concert. Some of our livestock show will still take place in the center. That's critically important to our guests that we still have livestock showing here. So it'll be a balance of what moves out there from the livestock show piece. And then, of course, we'll still have carnival here. At the 288 property, it will certainly be the entire equine show. Really, anything that's happening in the arena currently will move out to the 288 facility. But we also have several other livestock events that take place, several of our competitions, ag robotics, our livestock judging contest, rabbit show, poultry show, and llama and alpaca show as well.
2: The grand opening is planned for March of 2029. I'm Tom Nicoletti for the Texas Farm Bureau Radio Network.
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1: For the child of God, current events remind us that our world is involved in a spiritual battle that is greater than anything our generation has seen before. While this truth can stir up fear or anxiety, we can be encouraged when we remind ourselves that God is in control and nothing is happening without His permission. My name is Kyle Losfeldt, and as the pastor of Grace Baptist Church in Pampa, Texas, I would like to encourage every believer to look to God for the strength and encouragement that only He can give. I would also encourage you to exercise a level of boldness for the cause of Christ like you've never exercised before. I am convinced that if God's people will stand for the truths of God's Word, we can have a greater impact on this culture than we ever thought possible. As has been said before, the only thing necessary for the triumph of evil is for good men to do nothing. Therefore, be strong and of good courage. Be not afraid, neither be thou dismayed, for the Lord thy God is with thee.
2: Roy Orbison. 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
1: 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The Pampa News is there for city and county news, including school board meetings, arrest reports, viewpoints, financial, TV listings, funnies, and more. 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
2: 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The temperature is up, but Wayne's Western Wear in Pampa has what you need to be cool and comfortable. 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They're styled from Ariat, Twisted X, and Roper. Ladies, you're really going to like the sundresses and rompers that have just arrived at Wayne's. Get it all from casual to as much of a cowboy or cowgirl that you want to be at Wayne's Western Wear. 1504 North Hobart in Pampa, Texas.
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4: 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For this afternoon, increasing clouds. It'll be hot and breezy, with a high temperature topping out in the upper 90s. For tonight, a chance of thunderstorms before 1 a.m. Otherwise, mostly cloudy skies. Those winds will continue to gust, with a low temperature dropping into the low 70s. For Tuesday, we'll have a 20% chance of showers and thunderstorms in the afternoon. Otherwise, sunny and breezy, with a high temperature in the mid-90s. Tuesday night, more showers and thunderstorms before 1 a.m. Otherwise, cloudy skies. The breezy conditions continue, with a low in the low 70s. And for Wednesday, partly sunny, it'll be breezy with a high temperature in the low 90s. And that's a look at your spot-on weather on the Legends Classic Country Network.
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1: Cattle and corn lower, wheat and cotton higher. I'm Kerry Martin with a market update on the Texas Farm Bureau Radio Network. Cattle futures trading lower today with August live cattle down 242 at 243.40. The October down 235, trading at 236.85. Feeder cattle lowered, August down 237, 367.47. September feeders down 227, trading at 365.40. Corn is lower. September corn down 11.5 at 410.25. December corn down 10.75, 430.75. September Kansas City wheat up a penny, 620.5. Cotton is higher with October up 50 points, 74.93. December cotton up 24 points at 76.62 cents. August West Texas crude up $1.27, 70.50 a barrel. I'm Kerry Martin on the Texas Farm Bureau Radio Network.
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0: 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Here's a message of truth and hope from Pastor Aaron Mercer.
1: You're going to love this one. I know you've heard it. Isaiah 41:10. Fear not, for I'm with you. Don't be dismayed, for I'm your God. I will strengthen you. Yes, I will help you, and I will uphold you with my righteous right hand. Listen, you may not feel like you're walking into anything good this week. As a matter of fact, you may feel like you're walking into this week alone, but you're not. God didn't say that you wouldn't face challenges. He said that you wouldn't face those challenges by yourself. What did He say? He said, I'm with you, I will help you, and I will uphold you. That means when you feel weak, He is your strength. And when you feel overwhelmed, He is your support. My friend, you are not in any shape or form alone today. God is with you right now. And let me tell you something, He's not going anywhere. I hope that encourages you today. Come on back tomorrow. And we'll talk some more.
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I didn't keep it, wasn't trying. 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

0: Yoakum from 1992 on the Legends Classic Country Network. That's It Only Hurts When I Cry. And If I Could Make a Living from 1994, Clay Walker kicking off the 2 o'clock hour on this Monday, June 29th. I'm Tim. Thanks for listening. Hope you had a great weekend. Coming up, a look at your forecast and No Time to Kill for Clint Black back to 1993 next on the Legends Classic Country Network.
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0: Good afternoon. Here's a look at your spot-on weather from the Legends Classic Country Network. For this afternoon, increasing clouds. It'll be hot and breezy with a high temperature topping out in the upper 90s. For tonight, a chance of thunderstorms before 1 a.m. Otherwise, mostly cloudy skies. Those winds will continue to gust with a low temperature dropping into the low 70s. For Tuesday, we'll have a 20% chance of showers and thunderstorms in the afternoon. Otherwise, sunny and breezy with a high temperature in the mid-90s. Tuesday night, more showers and thunderstorms before 1 a.m. Otherwise, cloudy skies. The breezy conditions continue with a low in the low 70s. And for Wednesday, partly sunny, it'll be breezy with a high temperature in the low 90s. And that's a look at your spot-on weather on the Legends Classic Country Network.
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0: Mickey Gilley, Lonely Nights from 1982 on the Legends Classic Country Network. Toby Keith, courtesy of the Red, White, and Blue, The Angry American from 2002 before that. Coming up, Eddie Rabbit, Gone Too Far from 1980. Right after the break, next on the Legends Classic Country Network.
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9: 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Thank you.

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Right there, Michael Martin Murphy, and from 1980, Gone Too Far, Eddie Rabbit before that. Right now, it's back to 1993. 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

0: 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Here's a message of truth and hope from Pastor Aaron Mercer.
1: You're going to love this one. I know you've heard it. Isaiah 41:10. Fear not, for I'm with you. Don't be dismayed, for I'm your God. I will strengthen you. Yes, I will help you, and I will uphold you with my righteous right hand. Listen, you may not feel like you're walking into anything good this week. As a matter of fact, you may feel like you're walking into this week alone, but you're not. God didn't say that you wouldn't face challenges. He said that you wouldn't face those challenges by yourself. What did He say? He said, I'm with you, I will help you, and I will uphold you. That means when you feel weak, He is your strength. And when you feel overwhelmed, He is your support. My friend, you are not in any shape or form alone today. God is with you right now. And let me tell you something, He's not going anywhere. I hope that encourages you today. Come on back tomorrow. And we'll talk some more.
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0: 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On the way, we're getting closer to 3 o'clock, The Bird from 1983, Jerry Reed is next on the Legends Classic Country Network. There's a lot going on in the Pampa area these days, and you can get it all in the Pampa News. 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

This bird on his shoulder walked through the door. Yeah. He proceeded to tell me the wildest thing. He said, "Sir, this bird of mine can sing like no other bird you have ever heard before." Well, I kind of looked at the guy and said, "Oh, really?"

Hello, darling. Happy birthday. I've decided not to give you a present this year. In fact, I think it's about time I took some things away. I'd like to take away the suspicion that I know clouds your world at times by giving you some faith to hold on to, honey.

I'd like to take away some of your lonely moments by spending more of mine with you. And I'd like to take away some of those so-so kisses and replace them with ones that really say I love you. And I want to take away the doubt you sometimes have about my love by showing it more, much more than I've shown it lately. And then if someone should ask you what I got you for your birthday, well, you can say, why, he didn't give me anything, but he sure took a lot of things away.

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Just keep doing what you do. She's only one more hurt away, boy, from walking out on you. 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Once she gets to

0: 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Starting out the 3 o'clock hour today for 1978, she can put her shoes under my bed. That was Johnny Duncan. I'm Tim on the way. I'll take a look at your forecast. Ronnie Millsap after the break to 1976. What goes on when the sun goes down? Coming up next on the Legends, Classic Country Network.
1: 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guaranteed open heifers weighing 634, bring 414. And 10 weaned heifers weighing 593, bring 4 1/4. Running age pairs are up to $4,700. Running age bred cows are up to $3,500. Packer cows are up to $1.84, and Packer bulls are up to $2.26. The market was very steady on Monday and very aggressive on Tuesday. We will have a sale this coming week, June 29th and June 30th. We will not have a sale on July 6th or 7th. Our first sales back after the 4th will be July 13th and 14th. If you want to sell your cattle from the ranch, look into our video sales. We provide the same great service that we do through the barn on your video cattle. Our sales through the fall are as follows: July 14th, August 11th, September 1st, September 22nd, and October 20th. 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For your cattle marking needs, call the Beaver County Stockyards at 580-625-3051. 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
1: Good afternoon. Here's a look at your spot-on weather from the Legends Classic Country Network. For this afternoon, increasing clouds. It'll be hot and breezy with a high temperature topping out in the upper 90s. For tonight, a chance of thunderstorms before 1 a.m. Otherwise, mostly cloudy skies. Those winds will continue to gust with a low temperature dropping into the low 70s. For Tuesday, we'll have a 20% chance of showers and thunderstorms in the afternoon. Otherwise, sunny and breezy with a high temperature in the mid 90s. Tuesday night, more showers and thunderstorms before 1 a.m. Otherwise, cloudy skies. The breezy conditions continue with a low in the low 70s. And for Wednesday, partly sunny, it'll be breezy with a high temperature in the low 90s. And that's a look at your spot-on weather on the Legends Classic Country Network.
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0: 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On the way, Mark Chestnut, I Might Even Quit Loving You from 1998. That's next. 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
2: 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I'm Jessica Dolmel with Washington Ag Watch on the Texas Farm Bureau Radio Network. There are now more sterile flies available to aid in the fight against New World screwworms. Over the weekend, U.S. Secretary of Agriculture Brooke Rollins traveled to Matapa, Mexico for the opening of a sterile fly facility built near the Mexico-Guatemala border. Here's Dudley Hoskins, U.S. Undersecretary of Agriculture for Marketing and Regulatory Programs.
3: Last summer, Secretary Rollins invested $21 million with our partners in Mexico to help retrofit the fruit fly facility in Matapa and convert it into a New World screwworm sterile production facility. Since then, we've been working hand in glove with our partners in Mexico with equipment, procurement, technical assistance on that facility.
2: Although construction is complete, it will take some time before the facility in Mexico is at full production.
3: So we're hopeful in July, we may have several million flies per week coming out of that facility, and then we'll continue to build that number over the course of 3 to 6 months. So we'll see some immediate results, but we won't get the full 100 million sterile flies per week until probably the end of the year.
2: U.S. Secretary of Agriculture Brooke Rollins over the weekend posted on X that within 8 weeks, we should have 30 million flies coming out of that facility, and in 12 weeks, 50 million flies. And by the fall, an additional 100 million sterile New World screwworm flies to deploy thanks to that facility. The addition of the facility in Matapa, Mexico means there are now two facilities creating sterile New World screwworm flies to combat the New World screwworm. A third production facility is under construction in the Rio Grande Valley of Texas at the site of the new sterile fly distribution facility at Moore Air Base near Edinburgh. For the Texas Farm Bureau Radio Network, I'm Jessica Dolmel.
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0: 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That's Because You Love Me from 2000. 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Coming up, George Strait, Lead On from 1995. 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

0: You're home for the greatest country music of all time, the Legends Classic Country Network. Waylon Jennings, Don't Think Twice, It's All Right. Friday Night Blues, John Conley taking us back to 1980. And up next after the break, getting us closer to 4 o'clock, the Oak Ridge Boys, It Takes a Little Rain from 1987. The song is next on the Legends Classic Country Network. There's a lot going on in the Pampa area these days, and you can get it all in the Pampa News. The Pampa News is there for city and county news, including school board meetings, arrest reports, viewpoints, financial, TV listings, funnies, and more. 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

0: Travis Tritt, Nothing Short of Dying from 1992 on the Legends Classic Country Network on a Monday afternoon. Colin Ray's I Think About You from 1996 before that, kicking off the 4 o'clock hour. I'm Tim, and on the way, I'll take a look at your forecast after the break. Larry Gallen and the Gallen Brothers to 1983 will go. With Houston Means I'm One Day Closer to You, next on the Legends Classic Country Network.
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0: Good afternoon. 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For this afternoon, increasing clouds. It'll be hot and breezy with a high temperature topping out in the upper 90s. For tonight, a chance of thunderstorms before 1 a.m. Otherwise, mostly cloudy skies. Those winds will continue to gust with a low temperature dropping into the low 70s. For Tuesday, we'll have a 20% chance of showers and thunderstorms in the afternoon. Otherwise, sunny and breezy with a high temperature in the mid-90s. Tuesday night, more showers and thunderstorms before 1 a.m. Otherwise, cloudy skies. The breezy conditions continue with a low in the low 70s. And for Wednesday, partly sunny, it'll be breezy with a high temperature in the low 90s. And that's a look at your spot-on weather on the Legends Classic Country Network.
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0: 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John Michael Montgomery, Till Nothing Comes Between Us from 2002. Della and the Dealer from 1979, Hoyt Axton before that. And coming up, it's Merle Haggard and Willie Nelson, Reasons to Quit from 1983. 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
2: For the child of God, current events remind us that our world is involved in a spiritual battle that is greater than anything our generation has seen before. While this truth can stir up fear or anxiety, we can be encouraged when we remind ourselves that God is in control and nothing is happening without His permission. My name is Kyle Osfeldt, and as the pastor of Grace Baptist Church in Pampa, Texas, I would like to encourage every believer to look to God for the strength and encouragement that only He can give. I would also encourage you to exercise a level of boldness for the cause of Christ like you've never exercised before. I am convinced that if God's people will stand for the truths of God's Word, we can have a greater impact on this culture than we ever thought possible. As has been said before, the only thing necessary for the triumph of evil is for good men to do nothing. Therefore, be strong and of good courage. Be not afraid, neither be thou dismayed, for the Lord thy God is with thee.
3: 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I always feel like my kids can listen to the songs and sing along, and I don't have to worry about the lyrics being too risque. And
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Your home for the greatest country music of all time, the Legends Classic Country Network with Joe Eli. You can bet I'm gone, and Merle Haggard and Willie Nelson, Reasons to Quit from 1983. Right now, it's Reba McEntire heading back to 96 for this one. 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

0: 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Here's a message of truth and hope from Pastor Aaron Mercer.
1: You're going to love this one. I know you've heard it. Isaiah 41:10. Fear not, for I'm with you. Don't be dismayed, for I'm your God. I will strengthen you. Yes, I will help you, and I will uphold you with my righteous right hand. Listen, you may not feel like you're walking into anything good this week. As a matter of fact, you may feel like you're walking into this week alone, but you're not. God didn't say that you wouldn't face challenges. He said that you wouldn't face those challenges by yourself. What did He say? He said, I'm with you, I will help you, and I will uphold you. That means when you feel weak, He is your strength. And when you feel overwhelmed, He is your support. My friend, you are not in any shape or form alone today. God is with you right now. And let me tell you something, He's not going anywhere. I hope that encourages you today. Come on back tomorrow. And we'll talk some more.
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0: 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Merle Haggard for 1984, That's the Way Love Goes. Reba McEntire for 1996 with Ring on Her Finger, Time on Her Hands. Just before 5 o'clock, it is Monday, June 29th. I'm Tim. Vern Gosden next after the break, Till the End from 1977, next on the Legends Classic Country Network. There's a lot going on in the Pampa area these days, and you can get it all in the Pampa News. The Pampa News is there for city and county news, including school board meetings, arrest reports, viewpoints, financial, TV listings, funnies, and more. 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

0: 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I'm Tim, coming up, a look at your forecast. 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
0: 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Here's a look at your spot-on weather from the Legends Classic Country Network. For this afternoon, increasing clouds. It'll be hot and breezy with a high temperature topping out in the upper 90s. For tonight, a chance of thunderstorms before 1 a.m. Otherwise, mostly cloudy skies. Those winds will continue to gust with a low temperature dropping into the low 70s. For Tuesday, we'll have a 20% chance of showers and thunderstorms in the afternoon. Otherwise, sunny and breezy with a high temperature in the mid 90s. Tuesday night, more showers and thunderstorms before 1 a.m. Otherwise, cloudy skies. The breezy conditions continue with a low in the low 70s. And for Wednesday, partly sunny, it'll be breezy with a high temperature in the low 90s. And that's a look at your spot-on weather on the Legends Classic Country Network.
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0: 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Coming up, Alan Jackson, Who Says You Can't Have It All? Way back to 1994 for that one on your Monday afternoon. Right now it's time for Closing Markets after this on the legends, Classic Country Network.
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2: Cattle and grains close lower, cotton finishes higher. I'm Kerry Martin with Closing Markets on the Texas Farm Bureau Radio Network. Cattle futures ending the trading day lower, with August live cattle down 225 to finish at 243.57, the October down $1.82. 237.37. Feeder cattle closed lower. August down 237, 367.47, while the September contract was down $1.92 to close at 365.75. Cash fed cattle market in the north last week, mostly at 408 to 410 dress. That's $1 to $3 higher compared to the previous week's average. Here in the south, we sold cattle mostly at 258. That's a buck lower than the previous week's average. Boxed beef prices higher, choice up $1.53 at $392.56, select up $4.71, $376.29. The grain market's closing lower going into Tuesday's planted acreage report. Traders positioning, getting ready for those acreage numbers to come out. We closed corn lower with July down 10 and 3 quarters, 402 a bushel. September corn down 11 and a half at 410 and a quarter, while December corn was down 11 and a half at 430 a bushel. Wheat finishing lower, both hard and soft wheat in negative territory, with September Kansas City wheat down 4 and 3 quarters, 614 and 3 quarters, with September Chicago wheat down 10 cents, closing at 579 and 3 quarters. Cotton finished higher as traders positioned ahead of the acreage report. The lightly traded October contract up 34 points, 74.77. December cotton up 7, 76.45. In the energy markets, August natural gas down 10 cents at 317. August West Texas crude up $1.16, 70.39 a barrel. I'm Kerry Martin on the Texas Farm Bureau Radio Network.
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0: Fallen Star from 2003 on the Legends Classic Country Network, Walking in Memphis, and Alan Jackson, Who Says You Can't Have It All, from 1994. 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
2: For the child of God, current events remind us that our world is involved in a spiritual battle that is greater than anything our generation has seen before. While this truth can stir up fear or anxiety, we can be encouraged when we remind ourselves that God is in control and nothing is happening without His permission. My name is Kyle Osfeldt, and as the pastor of Grace Baptist Church in Pampa, Texas, I would like to encourage every believer to look to God for the strength and encouragement that only He can give. I would also encourage you to exercise a level of boldness for the cause of Christ like you've never exercised before. I am convinced that if God's people will stand for the truths of God's Word, we can have a greater impact on this culture than we ever thought possible. As has been said before, the only thing necessary for the triumph of evil is for good men to do nothing. Therefore, be strong and of good courage. Be not afraid, neither be thou dismayed, for the Lord thy God is with thee.
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1: You're going to love this one. I know you've heard it. Isaiah 41:10. Fear not, for I'm with you. Don't be dismayed, for I'm your God. I will strengthen you. Yes, I will help you, and I will uphold you with my righteous right hand. Listen, you may not feel like you're walking into anything good this week. As a matter of fact, you may feel like you're walking into this week alone, but you're not. God didn't say that you wouldn't face challenges. He said that you wouldn't face those challenges by yourself. What did He say? He said, I'm with you, I will help you, and I will uphold you. That means when you feel weak, He is your strength. And when you feel overwhelmed, He is your support. My friend, you are not in any shape or form alone today. God is with you right now. And let me tell you something, He's not going anywhere. I hope that encourages you today. Come on back tomorrow. And we'll talk some more.
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0: 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And for 1983, Nobody But You, that was Don Williams. It is just before 6 o'clock, time for me to head on out on this Monday, June 29th edition of The Drive Home. We're wrapping up the month of June. Coming up next after the break, the Bellamy Brothers with Strong Weakness from 1983. And that does wrap it up for me as it's just before 6 o'clock, time for me to head on out. Lord willing, I'll join you tomorrow afternoon at 2 for the Tuesday edition of The Drive Home. Have a great night tonight. Look forward to being back with you tomorrow right here on the Legends Classic Country Network.
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Well, my daddy left home when I was 3, and he didn't leave much to Ma and me. 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
5: Good evening. 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For tonight, a chance of thunderstorms before 1 a.m. Otherwise, mostly cloudy skies. Those winds will continue to gust with a low temperature dropping into the low 70s. For Tuesday, we'll have a 20% chance of showers and thunderstorms in the afternoon. Otherwise, sunny and breezy with a high temperature in the mid-90s. Tuesday night, more showers and thunderstorms before 1 a.m. Otherwise, cloudy skies. The breezy conditions continue with a low in the low 70s. And for Wednesday, partly sunny. It'll be breezy with a high temperature in the low 90s. And that's a look at your spot-on weather on the Legends Classic Country Network.
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10: Hey, the last 7 years of my life has been a country song.

to me every time. You're someone I just can't say no to. 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
1: You're going to love this one. I know you've heard it. Isaiah 41:10. Fear not, for I'm with you. Don't be dismayed, for I'm your God. I will strengthen you. Yes, I will help you, and I will uphold you with my righteous right hand. Listen, you may not feel like you're walking into anything good this week. As a matter of fact, you may feel like you're walking into this week alone, but you're not. God didn't say that you wouldn't face challenges. He said that you wouldn't face those challenges by yourself. What did He say? He said, I'm with you, I will help you, and I will uphold you. That means when you feel weak, He is your strength. And when you feel overwhelmed, He is your support. My friend, you are not in any shape or form alone today. God is with you right now. And let me tell you something, He's not going anywhere. I hope that encourages you today. Come on back tomorrow. And we'll talk some more.
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